0: Harry Styles, as it was on Power FM. It's Chelsea with you here for your Friday. Happy Friday. Happy weekend, basically. Hey, speaking of Harry Styles, he is a busy guy at the moment. He's on the Together Together tour in Amsterdam. He's just done a few nights there. He's going to be here later this year, which is super exciting. I'm heading to Marvel Stadium to see him. Hopefully, I'll see you there too. We can boogie together and I'll probably get emotional because I have wanted to see Harry Styles since the One Direction days. If you're a fellow Directioner, we can be emotional there together. Hey, stick around. One of, if you ask me, the greatest bands of all time on the way, Queen's Radio Gaga. It's coming up after Amy Shark's latest track, The Biggest Dick, plays Inside 5 on Power FM.
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0: It's Queen with Radio Gaga on Power FM. It's Chelsea with you here for your Friday. And this morning on The Brekkie Show, Alex and Crystal wanted to know, when is a time you've had to fake it? And Sandy gave them a call.
1: Sandy, when did you have to fake something?
2: I cannot type to save my life. You've got people typing on a keyboard and they're constantly looking up and not watching what they're doing with their fingers. I'm one of those people that I have to look at what I'm typing to type.
1: Yeah.
2: But I applied for a job and they said, oh, can you do this? Are you good at typing with this feet? I said, yep, absolutely. They didn't even like test me with it. And then when I started working, they were watching me type and I was going A and L and D and R. And they said, oh, we thought you could type. And I said, I can. You just didn't ask me if I could type well.
0: Yeah. Sandy, you sound like my type of gal because I am the same. For the entire time I've been using a keyboard, I don't use shift to make a capital letter. I always do caps lock, press the letter, press caps lock again. On some keyboards, that makes a really annoying beeping sound. And I have been criticized for years. So you know what? You keep typing those words one finger at a time. Enjoy yourself. Take your time. That's what life is all about. Hey, you can catch more of Alex and Crystal on Monday morning from 6 a.m. Stick around. Shaggy's on the way. He reckons it wasn't him. I beg to differ. He'll play after your weather on Power FM.
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4: Good afternoon. Checking your run home from Melbourne on the Westgate Freeway. Looking mainly clear at the moment from the Domain Tunnel through to the Ring Road Greensboro Bound. Some minor congestion on the Deer Park Bypass approaching Robinson's Road. Once you pass that, though, a clear run onto the Western Freeway all the way back to Ballarat. 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And that's the latest traffic on Power FM.
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0: 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It'll be mostly sunny for the rest of today. Tomorrow's looking partly cloudy with a top of 15. And on Sunday, cloudy, a medium chance of showers and a top of 16.
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0: Kings of Leon, Sex on Fire on Power FM. It's Chelsea with you here for your Friday. Hope it's treating you well. Hey, something we're loving here at Power FM at the moment is Alex and Crystal's Mash track. They have put four of your favourite tunes all together, mashed them up, and you have to figure them out. And if you do, you win yourself a cash prize. Look, this mashup, I think it's the third one they've done so far. It's very tricky. I thought, why not let you have a bit of an extra listen? If you get it right, you win the cash prize. If you get it wrong, that cash prize grows daily. Look, if you keep listening a little bit after five, I'll let you hear how it went this morning. Did it go off? Did you get an incorrect guess? And another little suggestion for you to tick off your list, getting you closer to being able to guess it. You'll have to keep listening to find out. And Monday morning, make sure you're listening out for your cue to call, and you might be winning our MASH track. It's thanks to Stone Real Estate. Hey, stick around. Plenty of tunes on the way. Bujura coming up, Vance Joy as well. Both of them in the next 10 on Power FM.
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0: could be 150 grand right there. So I don't know what happens there legally. But
1: I'd say she takes the money.
2: Yeah, I'd say that too.
0: And then gives us a gift on the way out. That's just all I'm saying.
1: I think so. I don't know. I mean, if I was Dave from Queensland, I'd be lodging a claim, but I'm not going to encourage it.
0: I think
1: we
0: can all lodge claims.
1: I'm not going to encourage it.
0: We can all walk away with
1: it. I'm not going to encourage it.
0: We can all walk away with a bit of coin.
1: I'm not going to encourage it.
0: Anyway, let's go to a song. Up next, we'll play you the live proposal that happened on yesterday's show.
1: You can see it all on the socials, by the way. Sexy Das has made his one video for the year, and he put all the swaps together. Yes. So you can go to Will and Woody Instagram or TikTok.
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1: 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Go check it out. 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